good. The chicken feed is okay. Whew. I just need to put it back on... My truck! Oh no, there are going to be some very hungry chickens.

0: can't fly.
1: Mecha Builders, gear up!
2: Cute little chickens!
3: Huh?
2: Elmo thinks the chickens want something. Oh, no! Elmo thinks the chickens are hungry.
1: We need to find Farmer McBarm.
2: We're gonna find Farmer McBarm so he can feed you.
1: Farmer McBarm? I guess he's not home. Let's go find him.
0: Oh, me have tool to see things far away. Googly vision. Hey, me see Farmer McBarm. It look like he need our help.
1: Mechas, let's move.
0: Yeah.
4: Mecha Builders, wow, am I glad to see you. My truck broke down, and I need to get food to my hungry chickens.
2: Oh, hello, chicken. How did you get here? Oh, you sure are hungry. Don't worry. We'll get the feed to your chickens, Farmer McFarm.
4: Thanks. The chickens have big appetites, so you need to take all the food that's in the food trough.
2: What's a food trough?
4: It's a container that holds their food. That way, they can eat whenever they get hungry.
0: Ah, like cookie jar for chicken feed. Got it.
4: Bingo. Now I've got to fix my truck. Thanks for helping.
1: Okay, let's get this chicken feed to the rest of the hungry chickens. Yes!
0: Oh, the trough is broken. How are we going to get feed to the farm now?
1: Mechas, we've got a problem to solve. Planet.
2: Fantastic.
0: Solve it. Yeah.
1: We need to find a new container to put the feed in.
2: Maybe there's something back at the farm we can use.
1: Great idea. Let's try looking for something that's the same size as the trough. Short and wide.
0: Come on, little chicken. We go back to farm to feed all chickens.
2: Chickens! The Mecha Builders are here to make sure you get fed.
1: The chickens are gone!
2: Maybe Mecha Elmo didn't close the gate tight enough before.
0: Me smell something yummy!
2: Food! Maybe the hungry chickens went after the

0: Okay, time to deliver Mom my favorite stinky cheese and pickle sandwich. Mmm, stinkalicious.
1: Mama!
0: Hello there, chickens. What are you doing away from the farm?
1: Mama!
0: Oh, you want this? Sorry, this is for my mom.
2: Your mom, the hungry chicken, see?
0: Yeah, they seem to

0: the feed when it gets back from Mom's.
1: Oh, thank you, but Rocket, not short and wide like chicken trough. Yeah, need to get too narrow to hold all that chicken feed.
0: Feel free to use anything on this site. Gotta go. Mom's hungry. Good luck, Mecha Builders.
2: Let's split up and look for a container that's short and wide to feed these chickens.
3: This flower box is short and wide like the chicken trough.
2: Short and wide. Short and wide. Oh, that's short and wide. Woo-hoo!
1: Boy, me not see anything short and wide. Hey, this milk can short and wide? Yeah, you right, cow. Who me kidding? This milk can tall and skinny, but me no have anything else.
4: Find a way to carry that feed?
3: Working on it. Fix your truck.
4: Working on it.
2: Hi, Farmer McFarm.
1: Howdy.
2: Okay, Mecha Builders. What did we find for containers?
3: Check it out! This flower box is short and wide, just like the trough.
2: Oh, nice find!
1: Look!

0: hold all the feed?
1: Yeah, let's start by filling it with the chicken feed from the flower box.
0: Oh, no! The radar dish held the same amount of feed as the flower box.
1: Mecha Cookie Monster, did you find a short and wide container?
2: No, me only find tall and skinny milk can.
0: Well, it doesn't look like it'll fit, but let's test it anyway.
2: Okay.
0: Hey, the feed in the dish fits. That means our container doesn't need to be short and wide. It can be tall and skinny and still hold the same amount of feed.
1: But where are we gonna find a container big enough to hold all this feed?
2: Yeah, and not like giant, tall, skinny container gonna like just fall from sky. Well, would you look at that?
0: The rocket! Mechas, we have our container!
1: Izzy, can we see if your giant, tall, and skinny rocket will hold all our chicken feed?
3: Of course you can test it, but how are you going to move it?
2: Me no! Go, Mecha Giant! We have liftoff!
0: Remember, you won't be giant for long. When your cookie clock's gone, you shrink to normal size.
2: Correct. Next stop, chicken feed. Let's go!

0: speed. Chicken feed coming in for landing.
1: Farmer McBarn sure has a lot of chickens.
2: And it's time to feed them.
1: Mecca Elmo can build a trough. Cool laser cutter. Abby, do you have that radar dish?
2: Good idea. I can go grab it.
1: All right, Mecca Abby. Hold it still.
0: Lunchtime, little chickens.

0: Look at all my happy and full chickens. How'd you do it?
1: First, we planned it. We thought about ways to solve the problem.
2: Then we tested it. We tried different ideas and didn't give up.
3: Then we solved it. We found a solution and saved the day.
2: Someone else needs our help. Sisters of Treetop Woods.
4: Hello, explorers! Welcome to Park and Hike TV. I'm Ranger Nat. Today, I want you to meet two sisters who say they came to the park for an epic adventure.
1: Hello, dearies.
5: Today's an adventure because it's been so long since we've ridden a zipline.
6: But now we're back and ready to ride.
4: Hang on. Where are you going?
5: To the zip line.
6: Come on, we'll show you. It starts right here at the Ranger Tower. Ta-da!
4: Yeah! Oh, about that. The Ranger Tower doesn't have a zip line anymore. Oh, there hasn't been one here for years.
5: Oh, this is a problem.
4: Could it be?
3: Hi, Ranger Nat.
4: Why, hello there, Mecha Builders.
5: Hi there.
6: Hello, dearies.
2: Hi, Miss Grandma. Huh? Grandma? Anybody else seeing two grandmas?
5: You're right, McElmo. There are two. Oh, no. Just one grandma. This is my twin sister, Leda.
6: Nice to meet you, Mecha Builders. You can call us the Zipline Sisters.
2: Okay, hi, Zipline. What's a zipline?
5: That's a zipline. It's like a ride. You hang from a pulley that slides on a long cable to get you from one place to another.
6: We used to ride it from here all the way to the cliff.
5: And zoom to the museum. We came here to ride the old zip line again, but it's gone.
6: I guess we'll never get to ride a zip line ever again.
4: I'm sorry. Go on.
1: Well, if the zip line sisters need a zip line, then the Mechas will build you one.
2: Mechas, we've got a problem to solve.
1: Okay, Mechas. We need to build a new zipline for the Zipline Sisters.
6: Oh, thank you, dearies.
5: We'll try to keep busy. Knitting relaxes us.
1: The first part of the zipline is supposed to go from the tower all the way to that cliff.
2: We'll need a long cable for that. Oh, does Ranger Nat have any cable?
4: Cable. Oh, right here, Mechas. Yeah, use as much as you want.
1: Thanks, Ranger Nat. I'll attach one end of the cable to the tower.
2: Mecha Elmo has a tool that will cut cable? No, not quite. Definitely not that. Ta-da! Cool laser cutter! There, what can we tie this other end to?
4: You can use one of these logs.
3: Yes, me got it. Thank you, Ranger Nat. Springs! Yeah! Cowabunga! I'll keep it in place with me, Handy Hammerhand! Log ready!
7: Ready! Ready!
1: Okay! Jet! Here I come! This cable is
2: Ta-da!
3: Maybe cable too long.
2: Let's test it to see if it works.
3: Okay, but who gonna test it? Me will test it. Okay, Scarecrow, wave if you're ready to zipline.
8: Okay, me ready.
3: Launching in 3, 2, 1.
9: That's not how I remember it going.
3: You okay, Scarecrow?
8: Yes, Cookie, me okay.
3: Scarecrow's okay, but me think zipline not quite right. Time for break, Scarecrow.
8: Yeah, that's enough work for one day.
1: This cable was too long, so the Scarecrow went down to the ground instead of across to the cliff.
2: It should be shorter and tighter. But how can we know exactly how long or how short to make it?
5: Oh, now hold still, dearie.
2: Huh?
9: We're measuring to see if the sleeves are the right length.
5: Hey! That gives me an idea!
3: Oh, that NECAs should get sweaters, too.
5: No, Cookie. We should measure.
1: Check it out! When you measure, you check to see how short or how long something is. You can measure with a special tool, like a ruler, or use anything you happen to have. Just lay it next to the thing you want to measure and count how many long it is. It could be 3 shoes long. Or 1 broom long. Those are both measurements.
2: Oh.
1: So, what should we measure with?
2: NECA Elmo knows. A log. We can use a log to measure from here to the cliff and cut a cable exactly as long as that.
3: Wow, we so lucky all these logs here today.
1: Let's try it. Stretchy arm.
3: Yeah.
1: Now let's count how many logs it is between the tower and the cliff.
3: Okay, and me will count. 1, 2, 3, 4, 5, 6, 7, 8, 9, and 10. Tower is 10 logs away from cliff.
1: That means we need a cable that's 10 logs long.
2: 10 logs long. Got it. Coming right up. 1, 2, 3, 4.
9: Measuring for the log.
1: What a great idea.
2: And 10. Cable is ready.
1: Woohoo!

0: one zip line down, two more to go.
1: Well, how long are those?
2: Let's measure them. Yay!
3: The mecha builders are at it again, carefully measuring the distance to Big Old Boulder so they know how much cable to cut.
0: One more to go.
1: Go, Mecha Giants! Yeah. One, two, 18, 19, 20. Me measured 20 logs long.
2: Got it! Go, Mecha Cookie Monster, catch!
1: Cowabunga! Time's up!
0: You did it! You rebuilt the zip line!
4: Yeah. Yes! Time to catch the zip line sisters in action! Well done!

0: Mecha Builders.
1: It was our pleasure. And now that we measured all the distances and built it, it's zipping time!
2: The Zipline Sisters are really moving.
1: Wow!

0: the Zipline Sisters had their epic adventure with the Mecha Builders.
1: Yeah!
2: We did it! We solved the problem! We learned we could use a log to measure how far apart things are and built 3 ziplines for the Zipline Sisters.
0: Hey, you mind explaining for the viewers how you did it?
2: First, we planned it. We thought about ways to solve the problem.
3: Then we tested it. We tried different ideas and didn't give up.
1: Then we solved it. We found a solution and saved the day.
0: And to celebrate this day, I have a new picture to put in your photo book.
2: It's perfect.
4: Thank you, Ranger Nat.
2: And thank you, Mecha Builders.
3: Someone else needs our help.
0: This is Ranger Nat from Park and Hike TV, over and out.
2: Bye.

0: by Bella Davis. 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
0: N. Nala needs to learn her lines.
1: N. Nala needs to learn her lines.
0: N. Nolan stands near Naya.
1: N. Nolan stands near Naya.
0: N. Naomi tends to Nick's knee.
1: N. Naomi tends to Nick's knee.
0: N. Nina scored 9 points.
1: N. Nina scored 9 points.
0: N. Nate thinks the nest is neat.
1: N. Nate thinks the nest is neat.
0: N. Noah has a new neighbor.
1: N. Noah has a new neighbor.
0: N. Nadia is nice to her friends.
1: N. Nadia is nice to her friends.
0: N. What does Natalie touch?
1: N. What does Natalie touch?
2: Let's read it again.
0: N. Nora makes a lot of noise. N. Nala needs to learn her lines. N. Nolan stands near Naya. N. Naomi tends to Nick's knee. N. Nina scored 9 points. N. Nate thinks the nest is neat. N. Noah has a new neighbor. N. Nadia is nice to her friends. N. What does Natalie touch?

0: Unit 9. I.
1: Let's go. Phonics chant I. I, I, I. I, igloo.
2: I, igloo.
1: I, insect.
2: I, insect.
1: I, ill.
2: I, ill.
1: I, injection.
2: I, injection.
1: I, ink. Iguana.
2: Iguana.
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T, T, T. Dark brown, dark brown. 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

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Red, red. Yellow, yellow. Blue, blue. 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Red, red. Green, green. Tomato starts with the letter T. Tomato, tomato. This is purple. Purple. This is light green. Light green. Television starts with the letter T. Television, television. Tree, train, tomato, and television. What letter is this? That's right. This is T. T, T. Can you remember the words that start with T? That's right. Tree, train, tomato, and television. Time's up! You can see this program again on the following website. www.ebse.co.kr. The next topic will be words that begin with the letter U.

promise I will never, ever go anywhere near the storage room again. What's there to see anyway?

0: Brother George. This is Mummy Pig. And this is Daddy Pig. Peppa Pig. The big announcement.
1: Peppa and George are in the living room, waiting patiently to hear some very exciting news. Oh, it seems they've already forgotten about waiting patiently.
2: Your attention, please.
3: Peppa, George, we have something very exciting to tell you.
2: I'm having a baby!
3: We?
2: We! Yes, we are having another baby!
3: What? You're going to be a big brother, George!
0: Exciting! I'm going to be an even bigger sister! Where is it? Where's the baby?
3: Oh, the baby is still in my tummy.
0: Oh, how did it get in there?
3: Oh, well,
4: Daddy Pig!
2: Oh, the cake! Who wants cake?
0: Me! I do!
3: Me too!

0: No, Peppa. The baby won't arrive for quite a few months.
1: But that's forever away.
2: Never.
0: I know, but the baby's still very small.
1: How small?
0: Oh, very good question. I don't know.
1: This small?
0: Yes, that's probably about right.
1: Ooh, how long till it's this small?
0: Well, I don't know, maybe a couple of weeks?
1: Like this?
0: Oh, hopefully never that big, George.
3: Aha! But when the baby is ready to be born, it will be as big as this watermelon.
0: Yep, thank you, Daddy Pig.
1: Mummy, Daddy, these babies need faces.
3: Oh, yes. Good idea, Peppa.
4: Peppa and George are going to decorate the fruit babies with funny faces. Ooh, here come the googly eyes.
1: Meet baby grape and
2: lemon.
1: What's next?
0: Okay. In a month, the baby will be, oh, the size of a carrot.
1: Daddy, go!
3: Right, going. Oh, I think I used them all up. Oh, one second. There, carrot soup.
1: What's next, Mummy?
0: Right, so, after a little bit longer, the baby will be the size of a pear.
3: Aha! A pear. Sort of.
0: Perfect.
1: Next!
0: An aubergine!
3: Ooh, we've got one of those.
0: Cauliflower?
3: Don't have one of those, but I know someone who does.
5: What are you making?
3: A baby!
5: Things really have changed since my day.
3: Cauliflower!
0: Well done, Daddy Pig!
1: Yeah!
0: Ooh, a pineapple!
3: Ah, don't have one of those. Pineapple!
0: And finally, the baby will be as big as a watermelon.
3: I said that. A watermelon covered in eyes.
1: I can't wait to meet you all.
0: All? As in all eight?
1: Yeah! Eight babies!
0: Seriously?
3: Ah, yes, right. One baby, one baby.
4: Peppa and George can't wait to meet the new baby. That's just the one.

0: Squires Bingo for a bit.
1: Louis, I can't find your library books and they're due back. Have you seen Schmurtle the Dirty Turtle?
2: No, I have not seen Schmurtle the Dirty Turtle.
1: You have to keep better track of your things.
2: What about Bingo?
1: Bingo puts hers in a neat pile when she's read them.
3: Finished.
0: Ding. Order's up.
3: Oh, cheese and jam. Dad, I don't like cheese and jam.
0: What? I thought you did.
3: No, Bluey does. I like banana and peanut butter. Bleh.
0: How can you two come from the same parents, be raised in the same house, but be completely different?
3: Don't know.
0: Well, I'll tell you this for free. My life would be a lot easier if you were both the same.
1: Tell me about it.
3: Bingo, I've got an idea.
2: Okay.
0: Wait, what?

0: Why do you keep setting them up?
1: What are you looking for?
2: Hair chalk!
1: Ooh!
2: Give me your arm. This is gonna be great!
3: All right, done. Here you go, Bingo. Peanut butter and banana.
1: This episode of Bluey is called Mini Bluey.
4: Oh, so cute!
2: Let me introduce you to us.
5: I'm Bluey, and this is Mini Bluey.
2: Hi, she's just like me. Watch, have some cheese and jam, Mini Bluey.
5: We love cheese and jam. I love it. See?
3: This is going to be a long day.
5: Okay, Mini Bluey, let's learn about me.
2: Ooh, I like to say cereal instead of serious. Oh, and I'll show you how I dance. I like to do this sort of thing, and sometimes this. Yep, that's it. And I sort of just talk all the time. It doesn't even need to make sense. Just noises are fine.
4: Boop, boop, boop, boop, boop, boop, boop, boop, boop, boop, boop, boop, boop, boop.
2: And I like to sing.
5: Doesn't make much difference.
4: Where is it?
2: Boop, boop, boop. I like to ask a lot of questions. Mum, what are you doing?
0: You know what I'm doing, Bluey.
2: But I don't really listen to the whole answer. Ooh, and if I see a bum, I give it a little boom diddy boom.
0: Hey, get out of it!
3: Hey, Bluey, I need you to pick up these grass clippings and put them in the wheelbarrow.
2: Yes, Father.
5: Whoa, whoa, whoa.
2: Where do you think you're going?
5: To help Dad. I like wheelbarrows.
2: Bingo likes wheelbarrows. Bingo helps Dad.
5: You're Mini Bluey now.
2: Oh, yeah.
5: And Bluey does not like grass clippings. I'll tell you that for free.
2: But Dad said we have to do it.
5: Let's find out if he's cereal. Excuse me, big fella.
3: Here we go.
5: These grass clippings you're talking about, why do we have to put them in the wheelbarrow? They don't belong to us.
3: Well, you know all that food in the fridge? That doesn't belong to you either. But if you want to keep eating it, I suggest you get to work.
5: Okay, he's cereal.
2: Wheelbarrow!
3: Mini Bluey, that's quite loud.
2: Yeah, Mini Bluey, I don't really sing when I'm doing chores. I usually whinge
5: and do the job a lot slower than what you're doing. Watch.
2: Why do we have to do this?
5: It's hot.
3: Okay, you know what? Can I order double Bingos?
2: No! It's double Blueys forever! My arm hurts.
3: Double Bingos!
2: Yeah. Here you go. Start on my tail. Hi, Dad.
3: Whoa.
2: This is Big Bingo. Hey, may we help you tidy these grass clippings away?
3: Yeah.
2: Come on, Mini Bingo.
3: Result.
2: I like to pretend I'm hugging a wombat.
5: Hug, hug.
2: Now put it to bed. Good night. Night, night.
4: Where are you, Schmurtle?
2: There he is.
4: Oh. Thanks.
2: Big Bingo.
4: Big Bingo?
3: Double Bingo. I could definitely get used to this.
2: What?
4: Bandit.
3: Oh, I didn't mean... Oh, Bluey, wait.
2: Big Bingo.
3: But seriously, how good's Double Bingo?
4: Yeah, I know.
2: Hi, Big Bingo. I wasn't sure which bed to sit on. Are you okay?
5: Mum and Dad want two of yous. They don't want any of me's.
2: It's very rude. It's because I'm annoying. And you're not annoying at all.
5: Yes, I am. I'm super annoying.
2: Really?
5: Yeah, I'm just different annoying.
2: I'll show you. Where's the sticky tape?
5: Here you go.
2: Oh, thanks.
5: And can you find the fake teeth for me?
2: Oh, okay.
5: Here you go.
3: Oh, man. Chill the beans. Bingo! What? Stop it! You're freaking me out! Get away from me!
4: What's going on here? Bingo, stop it!
3: That's it! We want one Bluey.

0: and one bingo from now on. You got that?
1: Okay.
2: You think it's safe?
3: I think so. It's been 20 minutes.
4: Close enough.

up for the Circus of Threes with your ringmaster, me! The three times table! One, three is three, with a juggling act to open the show. Two threes are six,

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Be careful, I think he might sneeze. Three, six, nine. Next up is 12, she's the fourth in line. Her act will surprise and astound. With her race she displays amazing arrays as she floats with her feet off the ground. 15 is next with a vanishing act. She goes when no one else dares.

0: Oh, okay. Then what about on the weekends? What do you do on the weekends?
1: I usually help my parents.
0: With what?
1: With the cleaning.
0: I usually help my parents with the cleaning. That's very nice of you. For how long?
2: 아, 이번엔 또 무슨 말이야?
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0: I know. Let's ask Miso-rang.
3: Everyone, 안녕, 반가워요. 믿음, 소망, 사랑, 미소랑이에요. 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
0: To do that, let's grab our magic box. 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
3: 뚜껑을 열어서 let's see what's inside. 안에 뭐가 있는지 볼까요?
0: Here is the first card.
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0: F, O, R. Once more. F, O, R. Four. Four. Your turn. Read the word out. Four. Four.

0: Okay, four. Back in the box. 박스에 다시 넣고요. In our magic box. I will grab the second card. 두 번째 카드입니다. Okay. Two words. H-O-W-L-O-N-G. Once more. H-O-W-L-O-N-G. How long? How long? Your turn. How long? How long? Alright, how long? Back in the box as well. Let's find out the meanings of those two cards. This is your first magic word, F-O-R, four. Four, 동안. 얼마 동안, 몇 분 동안, 이런 뜻이에요. 몇 년 동안 할 때 다 four를 쓰면 됩니다. Four sounds like the following words. Four, floor, and door. 다 or로 끝나요. The first four, 숫자 넷. 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So let's read the words out together. 같이 소리내서 읽어볼게요. Four. Four, floor, and door. Once more. Four, four, floor, and door. Four, 동안. Let's sing it. Four, 동안. Four, 동안. Four, 동안. Four sounds like four. Four sounds like floor. Four sounds like door. Four, floor, door, and four. Four, 동안. Once more. Four, 동안. Four, 동안. Four, 동안. Four sounds like four. Four sounds like floor. Four sounds like door. Four, floor, door, and four. Four, 동안. Moving on to the second word, which was how long. How long. 이분은 얼마 동안, 얼마나 오랫동안 이 서핑을 배웠을까요? How long. 얼마나 오래. 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How long. Alright. How long sounds like the following words. Wrong, strong, and song. Wrong, 틀린. Strong, 센. Song, 노래. Okay, let's read the words out together. How long, wrong, strong, and song. Once more. How long, wrong, strong, and song. How long, 얼마나 오래, 기니까 그냥 how long 까지만 해서 노래를 불러볼게요. How long. How long, how long, how long. How long sounds like wrong. How long sounds like strong. How long sounds like song. Wrong, strong, song, and how long. How long, 얼마나 오래. Let's do it one more time. How long, how long, how long. How long sounds like wrong? How long sounds like strong? How long sounds like song? Strong, wrong, song, how long? How long? 얼마나 오래? Alright, let's use those two magic words or three magic words on two magic cards and come up with some sentences. Minutes. Four. Long, about, 30, how, 4, shuffle it up, say our magic phrase, abracadabra, done! 두 문장이 이렇게 나왔습니다. For how long? For about 30 minutes. 같이 읽어볼게요. For how long? For about 30 minutes. Once more, for how long? For about 30 minutes. All right, guys, let's have a look at these sentences one by one. All right, this was the first sentence. For how long? For how long?
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For about 30 minutes. 그럼 이번에는 30 minutes, 30분이 아니라 다른 기간을 얘기해 볼게요. 2시간. 2시간 정도 동안 도와드려. For how long? 2시간은 2 hours죠. For about 2 hours. For about 2 hours. The next one, 3일. 3 days. 3 days. For how long? For about 3 days. For about 3 days. For how long? 4주. 4 weeks. For how long? For about 4 weeks. For about 4 weeks. Well done. Let's have a look at the alternatives, shall we? Okay, so this one. For how long? 대신에 길게 말하면 How long do you help your parents 또는 help them for? How long do you help them for? 같은 뜻이에요. 그들을 얼마나 오랫동안 도와드려? 이거죠. How long do you help them for? It means the same thing. And the second one, for about 30 minutes. 대신에 for about half an hour. 30분 말고 1시간의 반이라는 거예요. 1시간의 반이면 60분의 반이니까 30분 같은 말이에요. 30 minutes, half an hour. They mean the same thing. All right, let's move on to today's song. Are you ready to sing some songs? Let's go. And your words for today's song, just 6, so one word per beat. For how long? For 30 minutes. Really simple. Let's sing it. For how long? For 30 minutes. For how long? For 30 minutes. One more time. For how long? For 30 minutes. Okay. One more time. A little bit faster. One, two, three, four. For how long? For 30 minutes. For how long? For 30 minutes. For how long? For 30 minutes. Okay, let's do it one final time, really, really fast. For how long? For 30 minutes. For how long? For 30 minutes. For how long? For 30 minutes. Well done, guys. For how long? For 30 minutes. That was our response of the day. Let's move right along and try to solve some quizzes. Time to guess today's magic words. Question 1. 동안을 영어로 뭐라고 할까요? Just 3 letters long. Sounds like 4, floor, and door. Begins with the letter F. 동안, 영어로는 F-O-R, 4. 4, for how long? For 30 minutes, and so on. 얼마나 오래? 영어로는 2 words, 7 letters in total, and together it rhymes with wrong, strong, and song. 얼마나 오래? In English, begins with H and it is how long? How long? For how long do you help your parents? And so on. Fill in the blank. 얼마 동안? For how long? For how long? 얼마나 오래 동안? 이런 뜻이죠. For how long? 한 30분 동안. For about 30 minutes. F-O-R, for. For about 30 minutes. All right, guys, let's go right back to the top and finish our dialogue. Oh, okay. Then what about on the weekend?

0: weekends. What do you do on the weekends? I usually help my parents.
1: With what?
0: With the cleaning. I usually help my parents with the cleaning.
1: That's very nice of you. For how long?
0: For about 30 minutes. 한 30분 동안 도와드려라는 뜻으로 for about 30 minutes 라고 했습니다. Alright guys, thank you for hanging out with me and I'll see you next time. Same conversation. See you then. Bye-bye.

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1: 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It was hot, but we stayed cool. He helped me before, so I owe him one. He helped me before, so I owe him one. She was angry, but ended up forgiving him. She was angry, but ended up forgiving him.
0: 자, 등이 잘 마찬가지로 어디서 끊는지를 잘 들으셔야 합니다. It was hot, but we stayed cool. It was hot, but we stayed cool. 특히나 but 같은 경우는 의미가 완전히 반전이 되기 때문에 조금 더 pause가 있는 편이에요. 더웠지만 우리는 시원하게 지냈다. 두번 듣겠습니다.
1: It was hot, but we stayed cool. It was hot, but we stayed cool.
0: He helped me before, so I owe him one. He helped me before, so I owe him one. 그는 나를 전에 도왔다. 그래서 나는 그에게 빚을 졌다. 두번 듣겠습니다.
1: He helped me before, so I owe him one. He helped me before, so I owe him one.
0: She was angry, but ended up forgiving him. She was angry, but ended up forgiving him. 그녀는 화가 났지만 결국 그를 용서했다. 두번 듣겠습니다.
1: She was angry, but ended up forgiving him. She was angry, but ended up forgiving him.
0: 자, 이제 전체 문장 사진과 함께 듣고 복습할게요.
1: It was hot, but we stayed cool. It was hot, but we stayed cool. He helped me before, so I owe him one. He helped me before, so I owe him one. She was angry, but ended up forgiving him. She was angry, but ended up forgiving him.
0: Speaking point 시간입니다. 한국어로 문장 먼저 보여드릴 테니까 어떻게 영어로 말할 수 있는지 생각해 주세요. 추웠지만 우리는 따뜻하게 지냈다.

0: Hello, everyone. 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Are you guys ready? I'm ready. Let's go, go, go!
1: Oh, my back. My test is tomorrow and I can't concentrate.
2: You should have studied this earlier. Don't you know the importance of reviewing?
1: I know. I should have studied harder. Oh, I have an idea.
2: Kevin, what did you just do?
1: Oh, I can't study right now, Christine. Pretend you didn't see it.
2: Are you really planning to cheat?
1: Sure. A lot of students do it, too.
2: What? I'm disappointed in you. How can you do that?
1: Well, you know, doing it once won't hurt, right?
2: No way. Never. If you do it once, you'll do it again.
1: You think so? You're right. My conscience is going to bother me.
2: Exactly. It's not fair to students who study hard. Never do that in the future.
1: Yes, understood.
2: When will you grow up?
0: 네, 여러분, 오늘의 카툰 재밌게 잘 보셨나요? 저랑 같이 한번 복습 들어가 볼게요. 자, 케빈과 크리스 뭔가 열심히 하고 있는데요. 케빈이 Oh, my back. 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

0: have an idea.
1: Kevin, what did you just do?
0: Oh, I can't study right now, Christine. Pretend you didn't see it.
1: Are you really planning to cheat?
2: Sure. A lot of students do it, too.
1: What? I'm disappointed in you. How can you do that?
0: Well, you know, doing it once won't hurt, right?
1: No way. Never. If you do it once, you'll do it again.
0: You think so?
3: You're right. My conscience is going to bother me.
1: Exactly. It's not fair to students who study hard. Never do that in the future.
3: Yes, understood.
1: When will you grow up?
4: All right, everyone. Kevin's Cartoon English. 재미있었나요? 재미없었다고요? I'm disappointed in you. 농담입니다. 오늘의 핵심 표현 I'm disappointed in you 꼭 외워두시길 바라겠습니다. 아시겠죠? 다 잊으셔도 돼요. 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Alright guys, see you next time.

0: Hiya, friends! Welcome to Fun Reading! Yahoo! I'm so excited to see you here. Let's read together and have some fun. Are you ready for today's book? 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
1: 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Before we learn more about spending and saving, let's look at some words from the story. 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
0: 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Let's go!
6: 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Money is a scarce resource. 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

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People need food, water, clothing,

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Benefits and Costs. 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These kids benefit from the soccer ball. People use money to buy things that give them benefits. People also pay an opportunity cost. Buying one thing means losing the opportunity to spend money on something else. John buys candy. He doesn't have enough money left to buy popcorn too. The popcorn is his opportunity cost. Chapter 3. Saving. People can save their money to use later. They put their money in the bank. They do not spend that money.

People save money to buy long-term wants. These are things that people cannot buy right away. They do not have enough money yet. People also have immediate wants. Immediate wants are wants that can be filled now. Chapter 4. Making a decision. Anne wants to save money to buy a bike. But she also wants candy. Anne has enough money to buy candy now.

0: Anne has to decide. She could buy candy now, or she could save her money for the bike. She cannot do both. Anne decides she wants the bike more than she wants the candy. Anne decides to save her money. Glossary. Benefit. A good thing that comes from having something. Immediate want. A want that can be filled right away. Long-term want. A want that requires planning and saving for later. Opportunity cost. The things people don't buy because they're spending their money on something else. Scarce resource. Something that people can get only in limited amounts.
1: I'm having so much fun. How about you?
2: Me too. I'm having a great time.
1: Should we read some sentences from the book together?
2: Cool! That's a great idea. Read out loud.
3: Benefits are the good things that come from something. Benefits are the good things that come from something. Benefits are the good things that come from something. People use money to buy things that give them benefits. People use money to buy things that give them benefits.

0: People use money to buy things that give them benefits. People can save their money to use later. People can save their money to use later. People can save their money to use later.
1: Huh? Huh?

0: It's time to read our book now.
1: Wow, I can't wait. I wonder what we're going to read.
0: I'm sure you'll like it. Let's find out.
2: The title of our next story is My Name Is Not. In this story, a special goose has many, many names. All the animals on the farm call her different names. Funny Feather, Turkey, Honker. Oh, she has so many names. But she doesn't like these names. She has a real name. Her real name is Lucy. Before we read the story, let's look at some words and sentences from the story. Turkey. Turkey. Hey, Turkey. Don't call me a stuffed shirt. Hey, Turkey, don't call me a stuffed shirt. Feather, feather. All those brown and tan feather lines on my back make me look elegant. All those brown and tan feather lines on my back make me look elegant. Voice, voice. My voice has a unique quality. My voice has a unique quality. Famous, famous. My great-great-grandmother was very famous. My great-great-grandmother was very famous. Okay. Let's read about these different names for Lucy.
0: Are you ready to dive into the book?
1: Let's do it!
3: 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Illustrated by Anita Dufala. 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Copyright 2013.
4: Being me is hard. It is not appropriate for someone like me to be stuck here in a barnyard. You wouldn't believe all the names the other barnyard residents called me. Hey, Turkey, don't call me a stuffed shirt. If you want to know what a stuffed bird looks like, just wait until Thanksgiving. You may be one. 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
0: Pushy!
4: My name is not Helmet Head. 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
1: Helmet head! Helmet head!
0: My name is not Funny Feathers. All those brown and tan feather lines on my back make me look elegant. Funny Feathers! Ha ha ha! My name is not Honker. 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It can be heard from a great distance.
1: Hey, Honker! Honk, honk!
0: My name is not White Stripe. My white cheek and chin strap is the special mark of beauty showing that I am an exotic Canada goose.
2: White Stripe! White Stripe!
0: Actually, my heritage is from England. My great-great-grandmother was very famous. Maybe you have heard of her? She was known as Mother Goose.

If you ask politely and say pretty, pretty, please, I'll tell you my real name. My name is Lucille Margaret Ann Waterford, but you may call me Lucy if you please.

0: Wow! That was a great story! Let's think about the story! Let's review!
1: Aw, poor Lucy! Hey, friends! Please call her Lucy. That's her real name. It's time for a review and a little quiz. This time, it's true or false. The goose's real name is Funny Feather. The goose's real name is Funny Feather. True or false? No, that's false. The goose's real name is Lucy. One of the goose's name is Honker. One of the goose's name is Honker. True or false? Yes, that is true. One of the goose's name is Honker. Fantastic job, everyone.
0: I hope you had a great time with me. Let's get together again next time.

0: Okay, today is going to be all about sports. Can you guess which sport Elmo's going to play?
1: Sleeveless shirt. You're going to play ice hockey.
0: No, Grover. Elmo would be too cold in this shirt for hockey. Mm. Here's a hint.
1: Hmm? Oh, it is a sport with a ball. You are going to play football.
0: No, Grover.
1: Good, because that is a funny looking football.
0: It's not a football, it's a basketball. Mm-hmm. Stick around to find out more about sports today on Sesame Street.
1: Where's your bat?

0: Guess what we're doing today?
1: We are joining a basketball team!
0: Yes, I'm so glad we're all doing this together!
1: Yeah, me too! I can't wait to meet our new teammates!
2: Hey, here they come now!
3: Great job, team! Nice hustle. All right, everyone catch your breath and then we'll practice, okay? Oh, hi! You must be the new kids joining the team.
0: That's us!
3: Oh, welcome. I'm Coach Jones, but you can just call me Coach. What are your names?
2: Oh, wait, Elmo's name is Elmo.
0: I'm Gabrielle.
1: Rosita.
2: Yeah.
3: Nice to meet you. Hey, everyone. Say hi to your new teammates.
4: Hi!
3: That's Charlie. That's Kenley. That's Brandon.
4: Hi!
3: Okay, now, everyone grab a basketball so we can practice dribble.
1: All right, Coach!
3: Okay. Okay, everyone, we're going to practice dribbling.
1: Okay.
3: Now, for our new teammates, that means you bounce the ball while running all the way to the wall and then back.
2: Oh,
3: Kenley, why don't you show them how it's done, huh?
5: Okay, Coach.
3: Now, you all have to listen carefully. When I say your name, that's when you start dribbling. You ready, team?
4: Ready, Coach!
3: All right. Charlie! Team? All right, next we're going to practice passing, so everybody take a water break.
2: Okay.
1: Wait.
2: Huh?
1: I didn't get a turn.
0: You did it?
1: Mm-hmm. No, the coach never said my name.
2: Elmo thinks he knows what happened. Huh? Yeah, the coach said Rosie, but maybe the coach meant Rosita.
1: Oh, she meant me?
0: I think so. Does anybody ever call you Rosie for short?
1: No, my name is Rosita, not Rosie, and I'm really proud of my name.
0: Maybe you should tell her.
2: Yeah, you know, the coach should know what Rosita likes to be called.
1: Mm-hmm. Well,
3: Come on, everyone. Gotta stay hydrated.
1: Okay, coach.
3: Fill those bottles. Okay, everyone. Now we're going to practice passing the ball.
0: Here's how
3: we're going to do it. You're going to say someone's name, and then you're going to throw the ball to them, okay? Like this. Charlie. Now let's see how long we can keep it going without dropping it. Everybody ready?
4: Ready, Coach!
3: All right.
5: Henry!
0: Rosie!
3: Keep the ball moving, Rosie.
1: Yeah, Elmo!
6: Rosie.
1: Charlie.
6: Rosie.
3: That's okay. That's all right, Rosie. Don't worry about it. This is why we practice, okay? All right, moving on. We're going to practice shooting baskets.
1: Oh, I am so frustrated. Now they all call me Rosie. My name is Rosita, and I love my name.
0: I know how you feel. Yeah. I don't like it when people call me Gabby instead of Gabrielle. Yeah. I love my name, too.
3: All right, come on, everybody, line up.
1: Okay, Coach.
0: Okay, coming, Coach.
3: Okay, now, one by one, you're going to throw the ball into the basket. Now, if you get it in the basket, you get to go again. But if you miss it, you go to the back of the line and the next player goes, all right?
1: All right. Okay.
3: Ready, team?
4: Ready, Coach.
3: All right, let's see what you get. Kenley, you're up first.
2: Yeah.

0: two, three.
1: Rosie.
0: Don't feel bad, Rosie. It was a nice effort. Hey, you made two great baskets. All right, Elmo, you're up.
2: Oh, I'm so frustrated. My name is not Rosie. It's Rosita. One more Betty breath out. Oh, you know, Gabrielle, my name is really special to me because I'm named after my mommy. Her name is Rosa, and in Spanish, Rosita means little Rosa.
3: That is so special. I really think you should tell Coach your name is Rosita.
2: I cannot correct Coach. I mean, she's the coach. She might get mad at me.
3: Oh, I know. Sometimes it's hard to tell grown-ups when they got something wrong, but grown-ups make mistakes, too. You just have to have courage and stand up for yourself. You can do this.
0: Oh, Elmo, but you know, that was a pretty good run. All right, come on, Gabrielle, you're up. Nice effort, Gabrielle.
4: That was a great try, Gabrielle.
3: You got this.
2: Yeah, okay, I can do this. I have courage. I can do this.
0: And here you go, Rosie.
5: Let's go, Rosie.
0: Yeah.
5: Go, Rosie.
6: You got it.
5: Go, Rosie.
0: Are you ready, Rosie? Hey, Rosie, huh? Are you okay? Hang on a sec. Hey, everybody, let's take a time out. Go have a water break, okay?
6: Okay.
0: All right?
3: Mama loves you, Rosita.
0: Okay. Hey, what's going on, Rosie?
2: Coach, my name is not Rosie. Huh? No, my name is Rosita. And I like to be called Rosita.
0: Rosita? Oh, well, I thought you said Rosie. Oh, I'm sorry. That's my mistake. I'm really glad you told me.
2: You are?
0: Oh, yes. It took a lot of courage for you to stand up for yourself. Look, our names are a big part of who we are, and it's important to get them right. Rosita is a beautiful name, and I can tell you're proud of it.
2: I am.
0: Well, I promise to call you Rosita from now on.
2: Okay, Coach. Oh, but the rest of the team still thinks my name is Rosie.
0: Well, now that's part of my mistake, and I am going to fix that right now. Bring it in, everybody.
4: Yeah, Coach.
3: Yeah?

0: celebrating me, celebrating you, celebrating us.
1: Elmo has friends with all different names that are special to them. Oh, like these friends.
2: Want to play?
3: Sure.
4: Hey, you're pretty good. What's your name?
2: Olwen.
4: Olwen?
2: Olwen.
4: Oh, got it. Olwen. My name is Prana.
2: Prana. Prana, I like that name.
4: Thanks. I like your name too, Olwen.
1: Everybody's name is special, and we can be proud of our names.

0: S is for sports. It's that time of the year, everybody. Welcome to the S Games, featuring your favorite athletes performing Super S Sports. The letter S makes the sound. Check out Sally Squirrel's slick skating. Santiago Swan is skiing in the shape of the letter S. Sophia Stump is doing a spectacular soccer move. Sebastian Snail is a speedy sailor. Sam Salamander is a sweet surfer. Whoa! Sarah Sloth is a stunning snowboarder. Samantha Seal is swimming to the finish line. Who will be the winner and take home the gold? Stay tuned and remember, folks, S is for sports! The letter S.
1: Elmo! Elmo, I am ready to play sports!
2: What sports?
1: All of them! I am quite the monster athlete, you know. And do you know why I love sports, Elmo?
2: Because they're fun to play.
1: Well, yes, but also...
2: Because it's a great way to make friends.
1: Sure, but also...
2: And because sports teach teamwork and to never give up, and they help you stay healthy and strong.
1: Yes, yes, yes, those are all very good reasons to love sports. But do you know why I love sports the most?
2: Why, Grover?
1: Because sometimes, after a game, my mommy takes me to get ice cream.
2: Oh.
1: Is that the ice cream truck?
2: No, it's Abby and Brody time.
1: Do they have ice cream?
3: Where are we going? Can't wait to see Abby's amazing adventures.
4: With me, Brody.
5: Hi, I'm Abby. This is my room. And this is my brother, Brody. Think fast.
4: Brody catches the ball. He shoots.

0: And score! Yeah! I'm coming!
1: Hiya, Basket!
2: Hi, Abby.
3: Hi, Rudy.
2: I've got something great for you today.
1: What could it be? Count with me! 1, 2, 3! It's a golf club!
0: Aw, man. I was hoping we'd play with a ball today.
1: Rudy, you use a club to hit golf balls.
0: Can we play golf then?
2: You bet. Grab onto my handles and we'll have a ball at the mini golf course.
4: Hi-yo, out we go!
5: Whoa!
2: Your job, golfers, is to play a game of mini golf against these chickens. Here, you'll need this.
1: Cool! Our golf ball is purple.
2: Here are the rules. Each team will take turns trying to hit their ball into these three holes. The team with the lowest score wins.
1: The windmill is turning. How are we going to get the ball to go past it and into the hole?
0: We have to hit the ball at the right time so we can go through the tunnel when it's not being blocked.
2: Chickens, you're up. It's a hole-in-one for the chickens.
1: Oh, they did it in one try. Our turn, golfer Rudy. You go first.
0: Okay. Oops, I didn't hit the ball at the right time. Your turn, golfer Abby.
1: Not yet. Not yet.
2: Nice hit! It took the chickens one try to get the ball in the hole, and it took you and Rudy two tries. The chickens are ahead.
0: Aww.
2: Okay, second hole. Chickens, you're up. The chicken's ball is all wet. You're up, golfer Rudy.
1: We have to make sure to hit it hard enough to get it across the bridge.
2: Great hit! You're on a roll! Let's go back to the chickens. They have a new ball, and it's their turn to play. The chicken's ball is over the bridge. It's Abby's turn.
1: I meant to do that.
2: The score is tied!
1: Wow, it's a dragon with two heads! But where should we hit the ball?
0: Hello? Hello?
1: Hi, Rudy. I think we need to hit the ball into that dragon's mouth, and it'll come out this dragon's mouth.
2: The chicken's ball just missed the hole. Rudy and Abby have a chance to win it. Rudy, if you get a hole-in-one, you'll win the game.
0: I haven't gotten the ball in the hole yet. You do it.
1: You can't give up.
0: Okay, I'll try.
1: Take a deep breath and focus on hitting the ball.
0: Take a deep breath. A hole-in-one! I did it! Yeah!
2: Good job, golfers! You didn't give up, and you won the mini-golf game!
4: Secret handshake! Up high, down low! Yay, we did it! Way to go!
2: Time to go home!
1: Woohoo!
2: Well, time for me to bounce!
4: Bye, Basket!
1: Here's a job for you. Pretend to be a golfer and set up a mini-golf course.
0: Hole in one! See you next time
1: on Abby's Amazing Adventure!

0: a job.
1: Nice kick, Grandpa Nail. Well, gracias for finding my ball, Tangle. I've got to take it and go to practice now. You don't need a football, do you, Butterfly? Adios!
2: Bye! Butterflies don't play with soccer balls like we do. But I wonder, how do animals play?
3: Great question, Gabrielle. This is a job for...
4: Nature Explorers!
3: You could be a Nature Explorer, too!
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3: Check!
4: Notebook!
3: Check!
2: Nature Explorers!
4: Ready to explore!
2: Playful animals, where are you?
3: The squirrels are chasing each other. Sometimes Elmo chases his friends when he plays tag. Maybe they're playing.
5: Remember, don't get too close. You need to be kind to nature, especially animals. So observe, don't disturb. Oh, these squirrels are young. Sometimes young animals play chasing games to make friends and to practice running and climbing.
3: Cool. So animals learn why they play, just like Elmo and Gabrielle.
2: Oh, I can't take how cute these little playing squirrels are. I have to draw this in my notebook. Square with tail. Help us look for more animals playing.
3: Elmo doesn't see any. That duck sure is having a good time.
2: It's splashing in the pond, just like we splash around in the pool, Elmo.
5: Yep, ducks splash when they play, and they wag their tails to show that they're having fun.
2: Playing ducks? Also very cute.
5: Just remember not to get too close.
3: This duck is being so silly. Elmo doesn't see any other animals to play.
2: Nope, me neither. What'd you find, Tingo? It's a ball. Ziggy! I have to draw this in my notebook. Oh, they're having so much fun. Look, Ziggy and Tango are chasing each other just like the squirrels.
3: And they're wagging their tails just like the ducks.
2: And they're playing with the ball just like we do. So we did find another animal that plays.

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1: Good job, Nature Explorers.
2: And great Nature Explorers.

0: It says my name, Rosita.
1: Wow, everyone will for sure know your name now.
0: Yes, yeah. I'm so proud of my name.
2: See you next time on
3: Sesame Street.
2: That's a cool uniform.

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0: 10. 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
1: N. Nala needs to learn her lines.
0: N. Nolan stands near Naya.
1: N. Nolan stands near Naya.
0: N. Naomi tends to Nick's knee.
1: N. Naomi tends to Nick's knee.
0: N. Nina scored 9 points.
1: N. Nina scored 9 points.
0: N. Nate thinks the nest is neat.
1: N. Nate thinks the nest is neat.
0: N. Noah has a new neighbor.
1: N. Noah has a new neighbor.
0: N. Nadia is nice to her friends.
1: N. Nadia is nice to her friends.
0: N. What does Natalie touch?
1: N. What does Natalie touch?
2: Let's read it again.
0: N. Nora makes a lot of noise. N. Nala needs to learn her lines. N. Nolan stands near Naya. N. Naomi tends to Nick's knee. N. Nina scored 9 points. N. Nate thinks the nest is neat. N. Noah has a new neighbor. N. Nadia is nice to her friends. N. What does Natalie touch?

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1: Rather 뒤에도 동사 원형이고.
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0: 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I'd rather share than be lonely.
1: I'd rather share than be lonely.
0: Alright, 두 문장 했으니까 피터 트레이닝 할게요.
2: Trust me, sharing everything with my sister is a nightmare. Trust me, sharing everything with my sister is a nightmare. 'I'd rather share than be lonely.'
0: 미션 정리할게요.
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1: You are an only child, right? I envy you.
0: 두 번째. 진짜야. 우리 언니랑 다 나눠 쓰는 건 악몽이야.
1: Trust me. Sharing everything with my sister is a nightmare.
0: Very nice. 자, 전체 대화 들어보도록 할게요. 전체 대화
1: 주세요.
3: You're an only child, right? I envy you. You are an only child, right? I envy you.
2: Well, I wish I had a sister. Well, I wish I had a sister.
3: Trust me, sharing everything with my sister is a nightmare. Trust me, sharing everything with my sister is a nightmare.
2: I'd rather share than be lonely. I'd rather share than be lonely.
0: Ibyeongjak 시간입니다.
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1: Yeah.
0: 확인하는 느낌. 너 외동이지?
1: You were an only child, right?
0: Okay. 너 형 있지? 형제 있지?
1: You have a brother, right?
0: You have a brother, right?
1: Mm-hmm.
0: 어, 남편분이 파일럿이죠?
1: Ah, your husband is a pilot, right?
0: Right? 읽어볼게요.
3: You are an only child, right? You have a brother, right? Your husband is a pilot, right?
0: 다음은요. ing.
1: Yeah.
0: 명사 만들어 볼게요.
1: Okay.
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1: Learning English is easy.
0: 그렇죠. Learning English is easy.
1: Yeah.
0: 걔랑 그랑 일하는 건 악몽이야.
1: Working with him is a nightmare.
0: Right? 우리 언니랑 다 나눠 쓰는 건 악몽이야. 자, 모든 걸 나의 언니랑 나눠 쓰는 거, 나누는 거 악몽이다.
1: Sharing everything with my sister is a nightmare.
0: You got it.
1: Wow.
0: 읽어볼게요. Learning English is easy. Working with him is a nightmare. Sharing everything with my sister is a nightmare. 자, 전체 대화 듣겠습니다. 전체 대화 주세요.
4: You're an only child, right? I envy you.
5: Well, I wish I had a sister.
4: Trust me, sharing everything with my sister is a nightmare.
5: I'd rather share than be lonely.
0: 미션 해결할게요.
1: 네, 슬기롭게 미션 해결.
6: You are an only child, right? Oh, I envy you.
2: Well, I wish I had a sister.
6: Trust me, sharing everything with my sister is a nightmare.
2: Mm-hmm. I'd rather share than be lonely.
6: Mm-hmm.
2: Mm, lonely.
0: Yes.
1: Wow.
0: 어, 수고하셨습니다. 오. 자, 그렇다면 지난 시간 영작 퀴즈 정답 알려드릴게요.
1: 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You look cute
6: in those

For reasons I can't quite explain, I'm quite indecisive when making trivial decisions, but then quite good at making serious ones. For reasons I can't quite explain, I'm quite indecisive when making trivial decisions, but then quite good at making serious ones. For reasons I can't quite explain, I'm quite indecisive when making

0: It's time for English on the Go, so we're going to look at Bluen's clip, and she, like many people this week, tends to have a hard time making trivial or small decisions, but she tends to make big decisions or important decisions quite well. Let's find out what else she has to say.
1: Just wanna ignite ya!
2: Are you ready? Go!
3: I must admit, I'm a little bit guilty of being indecisive when making decisions. Funnily enough, this does not apply when I'm making serious decisions. I think I'm a very realistic person, I think about things quite deeply, and when I have to make a serious decision, I might even consult friends or family to have a second opinion, and I'm always quite happy with the decisions that I make in that regard. However, when it comes to quite trivial things, just things that don't really matter that much, I'm so indecisive and I don't really know why. For example, I can never decide what I want to eat when I'm in a restaurant with the menu because everything sounds good, or I also struggle to decide what I want to do when I meet my friends, and I really don't know why. I like to think of it as a positive trait because maybe it just means I'm open to anything and I'm not very picky.
4: 네, 오늘의 핵심 어휘 소개하고 공부 이어가겠습니다. 먼저, guilty, 유죄의 또는 책임이 있는, 그 다음, apply 하면 지원하다라는 뜻도 있는데요. 여기서는 적용하다, 적용되다라는 뜻으로 쓰였습니다. 그 다음, second opinion 하면 두 번째 의견이란 뜻이죠. 다른 사람의 견해를 말해요. 발음 연습해 볼까요?
0: Repeat after me, starting with guilty, guilty, guilty. Next we have apply, apply, apply. Second, opinion, second opinion, second opinion. Great. Let's take a look at some more vocabulary words.
4: 그 다음 앞에 나왔었던 trivial. 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
0: Next we have trivial, trivial, trivial. Struggle, struggle. Struggle. And lastly, we have trait, trait, trait. Very good. Let's take a look at Bluen's clip once again, but with English subtitles.
3: I must admit, I'm a little bit guilty of being indecisive when making decisions. Funnily enough, this does not apply when I'm making serious decisions. I think I'm a very realistic person, I think about things quite deeply, and when I have to make a serious decision, I might even consult friends or family to have a second opinion, and I'm always quite happy with the decisions that I make in that regard. However, when it comes to quite trivial things, just things that don't really matter that much, I'm so indecisive and I don't really know why. For example, I can never decide what I want to eat when I'm in a restaurant with the menu because everything sounds good, or I also struggle to decide what I want to do when I meet my friends, and I really don't know why. I like to think of it as a positive trait because maybe it just means I'm open to anything and I'm not very picky.
0: There seems to be a trend here. I'm going to go out on a limb and say that the hardest decision people have to make on a daily basis is what to eat.
4: Yep. I think I have to agree with what you just said.
0: Uh-huh.
4: 그러니까 사람들이 지금 좀 패턴이 보이는 것 같아요.
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0: Let's start.
3: I must admit, I'm a little bit guilty of being indecisive when making decisions. Funnily enough, this does not apply when I'm making serious decisions. I think I'm a very realistic person. I think about things quite deeply.
0: I must admit, I'm a little bit guilty of being indecisive when making decisions.
4: 먼저 유죄의 책임이 있는
0: guilty, guilty,
4: guilty.

0: Just things that don't really matter that much. I'm so indecisive and I don't really know why.
1: However, when it comes to quite trivial things, just things that don't really matter that much.
2: 그런데 when it comes to 뭐뭐 면에서는 quite
1: trivial things. Trivial.
2: Trivial things. 사소한 것들.
1: Yeah.
2: 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Mm-hmm. 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
1: She is. I'm so indecisive and I don't really know why.
2: 정말 우유부단한데 I don't really know why. 이유를 모르겠어요. I know why. Because
1: why?
2: Everybody's like that.
1: They are like that.
2: Yeah.
1: Perfect. Let's look at the next part.
0: For example, I can never decide what I want to eat when I'm in a restaurant with the menu because everything sounds good. Or I also struggle to decide what I want to do when I meet my friends. And I really don't know why. I like to think of it as a positive trait because maybe it just means I'm open to anything and I'm not very picky.
1: For example, I can never decide what I want to eat when I'm in a restaurant with the menu because everything sounds good.
2: 예를 들어서 I can never decide 결정을 못 내린대요. 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
1: It's the whole thing.
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1: Yes, 네. It's the whole thing. Can you give me the menu? Okay, here you go.
2: 네, 맞아요.
1: It 메뉴판. has many menu items on the menu.
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2: 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Trivial things
1: It's trivial.
2: that are difficult to decide on.
1: That's true. Next she says, or I also struggle to decide what I want to do when I meet my friends and I really don't know why.
2: 그리고 I also
1: struggle to struggle.
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1: Yes.
2: I'm struggling with
1: my studies.
2: 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I'm struggling with
1: my diet.
2: My diet with English with the noise 등등. 뒤에 with를
1: We're actually struggling.
2: Are you really struggling?
1: No.
2: So struggling with 뒤에는 명사, struggle to 뒤에는 동사. 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
2: 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Okay.
1: All right. That's
2: She's very true. Optimistic too.
1: All right. That's very great. It's always good to be positive. How about we take a look at our clip once again?
0: I must admit I'm a little bit guilty of being indecisive when making decisions. Funnily enough, this does not apply when I'm making serious decisions. I think I'm a very realistic person. I think about things quite deeply. And when I have to make a serious decision, I might even consult friends or family to have a second opinion. And I'm always quite happy with the decisions that I make in that regard. However, when it comes to quite trivial things, just things that don't really matter that much, I'm so indecisive and I don't really know why. For example, I can never decide what I want to eat when I'm in a restaurant with the menu because everything sounds good. Or I also struggle to decide what I want to do when I meet my friends. And I really don't know why. I like to think of it

0: 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I must admit I didn't like it. 발음 연습해 볼까요?
1: Repeat after me. I must admit I didn't like it. I must admit I didn't like it. All right, let's take a look at our next sentence.
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1: I must admit the view is beautiful. One more time. I must admit the view is beautiful. Great. Let's look at our next pattern.
0: Think of it as 명사 이걸 이용해서 첫 번째 문장입니다. 그걸 기회라고 생각하세요. 기회로 여기세요. Think of it as an opportunity. 큰 소리로 읽어주세요.
1: Think of it as an opportunity. Think of it as an opportunity. Great. Let's take a look at our last example.
0: 마지막은 이제 과거형으로 만들어 볼게요. 어떤 사람이 뭐라고 말을 했는데 우리는 그걸 칭찬으로 여겼습니다. 뭐 칭찬이 아니라고 생각할 수도 있겠지만 우리는 그렇게 받아들였다. We thought of it as a compliment. We thought of it as a compliment. 발음 연습해 보죠.
1: We thought of it as a compliment. We thought of it as a compliment. Great. Let's take a look at Bluence's clip for the last time with both English and Korean subtitles.
2: I must admit I'm a little bit guilty of being indecisive when making decisions. Funnily enough, this does not apply when I'm making serious decisions. I think I'm a very realistic person. I think about things quite deeply. And when I have to make a serious decision, I might even consult friends or family to have a second opinion. And I'm always quite happy with the decisions that I make in that regard. However, when it comes to quite trivial things, just things that don't really matter that much, I'm so indecisive and I don't really know why. For example, I can never decide what I want to eat when I'm in a restaurant with the menu because everything sounds good. Or I also struggle to decide what I want to do when I meet my friends. And I really don't know why. I like to think of it as a positive trait because maybe it just means I'm open to anything and I'm not very picky.
0: 오늘의 알쏭달쏭 영어 표현 한마디 소개하겠습니다. 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
1: That is, I'm good with anything. Mm-hmm. I'm good with anything.
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0: 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I'm good with anything 정말 많이 쓰는 표현이에요.
1: Yeah. Anything is okay. I'm good with anything. Whatever you decide.
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1: I'm good with anything.
0: Anything. Just give me something good.
1: Yeah, I'm good with anything.
0: 네, okay. 그래서 아무거나 줘. 맛있기만 하면 돼. 이럴 수도 있고 I'm good with anything.
1: I'm good with anything.
0: All right.
1: Let's move on to In the Social World.

Clasp your hands in front of you and keep them tightly clasped. I'll say that one more time. So clasp your hands in front of you and keep them tightly clasped. Good. Similar to yesterday, kick one knee up high, but step it back behind you, okay? I'll say that one more time. So similar to yesterday, kick one knee up high, but step it back behind you, all right? Good. Your back leg doesn't land right behind your leg. It goes across. I'll say that one more time. So your back leg doesn't land right behind your leg, right? It goes across. Good. Now, don't put your foot down entirely. No. Tent it up. I'll say that one more time. So don't put your foot down entirely. Tent it up, okay? This is right. Good. Now, while you are there, bend both knees into a lunge. See that? I'll say that one more time. So while you are there, bend both knees into a lunge. Woo, good. As you come up, do a little knee kick again and put the foot down. I'll show it to you one more time. And as you come up, do a little knee kick again and put the foot down. Yeah, good. Now do a knee kick with the opposite leg and step it back behind you. Yeah, I'll show it to you one more time. So now do a knee kick with the opposite leg and step it back behind you. Good. Now don't get caught up in the order. It doesn't matter whether you get it right. I'll say that one more time. So don't get caught up in the order. It doesn't matter whether you get it right, okay? Good. Now repeat this movement whenever you feel caught up in life, yeah? I'll say that one more time. So repeat this movement whenever you feel caught up in life, okay? Good, that was it. Those were some drop, step, lunges. That was fun, right?

0: Lato del Huerto, ¿no?
1: Sí.
2: The stream down the long way made them the farmers of the desert.
0: ¿Es maduro también?
1: Sí, sí.
0: O también, oh.
2: It's well ripe.
1: Wow.
2: It's like finding an oasis in the desert.
3: How was it? Did you catch them all? Good job. 여러분, 혹시라도 놓친 부분 있다면 아시죠? You know what to do now. Right. I'll see you guys next time. 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

0: Welcome, welcome everyone to 슬기로운 출근 영어. And I am Kristen Cho. 네, 안녕하세요. Hello everyone. And thank you so much for joining me today. Alright, so what situation do we have today in the office? Okay, so this person is found another job or is transferring to another department. 자, 일자리를 이제 뭐 옮기던가 아니면은 뭐 새로운 직장을 찾았는데 그 이제 누가 이제 그 대신에 와야 되는데 누구를 이렇게 뭐 추천할 수 있을까요? 뭐 이런 내용입니다. So, why don't we first take a look at our dialogue for the day? Okay, here we go. 대신할 사람을 추천해 주시겠습니까? Can you recommend someone to take your place? 제 생각에는 준이 그 일에 안성맞춤일 것 같아요.
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0: 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Alright, let's look at the whole dialogue.
1: Alright, we've got a great dialogue ahead of us, so let's take it line by line. Can you recommend someone to take your place? Can you recommend someone to take your place?
0: 자, 대신한 사람을 추천해 주시겠습니까?
1: Okay, 자, 추천, recommend, as you know. Can you recommend
0: 누구,
1: someone, to take your place? And that is our key expression for today. To take someone's place means basically
0: 뭐 대신을 하는 거죠.
1: So, this was you. And you are gone, so someone else is taking your place.
0: 그 자리를, 비워준 자리를 대신 해주는 거예요.
1: So, I'll teach you how we can use this expression and give you lots of examples.
0: So, 대신을 해주다, take someone's place,
1: all right? I think June would be perfect for the job. I think June would be perfect for the job.
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1: 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I think June would be great for the job, would be perfect for the job.
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1: 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How do we say that?
0: Now, 알아볼게요. I will find out about, 뭐 이렇게 말할 수 있을까요?
1: How would we say that? All right. I will or I'll look into it.
0: Okay. 아마 이거는 생각을 안 했을 거예요.
1: All right. I'll look into it. So, look into is our key phrase for today as well. So, to look into something means to kind of find out, to research,
0: 알아보고 뭔가 조사를 하고 이제 상황마다 조금 다르겠지만
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0: Right.
1: And of course, as you can see, look, 보다, into, 뭐 안으로 들어가는 거죠. 그래서 거기서 이렇게 찾아보는 거예요.
0: Okay. All right, let's look at the whole dialogue. Can you recommend someone to take your place?
1: I think June would be the perfect, or would be perfect for the job.
0: All right, I'll look into it.
1: Okay, great. Let's look at some key points. First one, take someone's place. This is a really useful expression. Take someone's place.
0: 누구의

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And I'm Kristen Cho. 네, 안녕하세요. And thank you so much for tuning in to the show. So, finally, we got the job. We had the interview. We got a job. And now we are in the office. 자, 이제 출근을 했는데, 좀 모든 게 좀 새롭죠? Like, you know, new people, new things to learn. So we're going to have some office English, some dialogues that talk about sort of everyday office stuff. Okay, so let's see what we have today. Here we go. 부담 갖지 말고 같이 점심 드시러 가시죠. How do we say this in English? The word burden? I don't know. 말씀 고맙습니다만 그 전에 이 일을 마무리해야 해서요. Thanks, but I have to wrap this up first. 그럼 뭐라도 사다 드릴까요? Can I get you something? All right, guys, let's look at the whole dialogue. Okay, very casual conversation. 자, 직장 다니면은 당연히 점심을 먹어야 되죠. So, like, we're all going out together. Let's have lunch. Or, you know, you can have lunch at your desk. In this case, your colleagues, your co-workers are saying, hey, you want to come to lunch with us? 자, 부담 갖지 말고 같이 점심 드시러 가시죠. 부담. This is a really good word, you know, and Koreans like the word 부담. And they think burden. 근데 여기서 burden이 나올까요? Okay. Feel free to join us for lunch. 아주 간단하죠. Feel free to. 그게 바로 부담 갖지 말고. You're welcome to. 이렇게 말할 수도 있고요. Feel free to join us. 우리 같이. To do what? To have lunch. For lunch. Join us for lunch. Let's have lunch together. 이 아니고 join us for lunch. 이렇게도 말할 수 있습니다. 그러니까 이거는 그냥 우리 같이 점심 식사 같이 할래요? That's basically what it means, okay? Feel free to join us for lunch. And so the person says, thanks, but I have to wrap this up first. Thanks, but I have to wrap this up first. Okay, so, 말씀 고맙습니다만 그 전에 이 일을 마무리해야 해서요. 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Wrap up. Of course, this is such a common expression that we use at our workplace to wrap something up, to finish something up. 자, 고맙지만 thanks or thank you, but 이렇게 할 때 거절하는 거죠. Thank you, but. So that's like kind of a pattern right there. I have to wrap this up first. 이거를 이 일을 먼저 끝내고 끝내야 돼요. 그런 말이에요. So, 마무리를 하다. Wrap something up. Okay? Can I get you something? Can I get you something? 자, 그럼 뭐라도 사다 드릴까요? Can I get you something to eat죠? Can I get you something? That's a real nice way of saying, do you want something to eat? Can I get you something? Alright, let's look at the whole dialogue. Feel free to join us for lunch. Thanks, but I have to wrap this up first. Can I get you something? This is a nice coworker. All right, let's look at some key points. All right, key phrase here, feel free to. This is our pattern. Feel free to means 부담 갖지 말고 편하게 뭐뭐 하세요.

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Okay. 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That's basically what this is saying. Feel free to eat whatever you want. 그러니까 부담 갖지 말고 불편하게 생각하지 말고 아주 편하게 아 드세요. Okay. 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Feel free to cancel the meeting if you want to, if you have to. It's okay. So you're making the other person feel comfortable and you've make them feel like it's no problem. Yeah, feel free to. Alrighty, great. Next one, wrap up. Okay, wrap up means 마무리하다, 뭐를 끝내는 거죠. So wrap up. So let's wrap up the meeting in 10 minutes. Let's wrap up the meeting in 10 minutes. 이렇게 굉장히 많이 쓰죠. Let's finish the meeting. 이런 말은 거의 안 씁니다. 그러니까 wrap up the meeting. 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So wrap up. Wrap up the meeting, wrap up the conference, wrap up the project, whatever. You're finishing it. All right, next sentence. Could you wrap up the report by tomorrow? Could you wrap up the report by tomorrow? 자, 내일까지 이 보고서를 끝낼 수 있나요? Yes. So, finish. It's just another word for finish, to complete, okay? 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Okay, wrap it up. All right, I think we're now ready for we're going to wrap up this section and move on to shadowing. All right, guys, it's time for shadowing. All right, we're going to speak out loud and we're going to practice kind of at a native speed, native speaker speed, okay? Just naturally and go with the flow. All right, here we go. Feel free to join us for lunch. Thanks, but I have to wrap this up first. Can I get you something? Okay, can I get you something? Can I get you something? Okay, all right, let's do that one more time. Feel free to join us for lunch. Oh, thanks, but I have to wrap this up first. Can I get you something? Okay, do you need something? Can I get you something? Oh, 너무 친절하죠? Like, 뭐 필요한 거 없어? Okay, can I get you something? All right, let's take a short quiz. 부담 갖지 말고 같이 점심 드시러 가시죠? 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Excellent job, everyone. All right, so we learned some great expressions today. Feel free to do something is a very useful pattern. So basically, we can say anything like, such as, feel free to, you know, use my office or use my computer. 뭐 마음껏 부담 없이 마음껏 이거 써도 돼요. 뭐 이것도 드셔도 돼요. 아니면은 뭐 취소해도 돼요. Right? Feel free to cancel. Feel free to call me anytime. Really, this is a very useful pattern. And the second one is to wrap up. So this is absolutely, you must absolutely know this expression, which means to complete or to finish. So, of course, now around this time, Kristen has to wrap up
출근 영어. It's time for me to go. But I want to thank you again for joining me and studying with me. I hope you can continue to practice and also make sure that you review these

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All right, it's the last day of these workout series, right? Today's workout is going to be the inchworms. It's going to be so fun. So you might want to ask for space for this workout or ask people to join. I'll say that one more time. Now you might want to ask for space for this workout or ask people to join. Okay? All right. Stand tall at the edge of the mat. See that? I'll say that one more time. So stand tall at the edge of the mat. Good. Go to your forward fold, but put both of your hands on the mat. See that? I'll say that one more time. So go to your forward fold, but put both of your hands on the mat. Good. Slowly walk out with your hands and go to your plank. See that? I'll show it to you one more time. So slowly walk out with your hands and go to your plank. Like that. Good. Now, without bending your knees, nope. Walk in very slowly with your feet towards your hands. You see that? I'll show it to you one more time. So without bending your knees, walk in very slowly with your feet towards your hands. Good. Now, if you have more space in front of you, continue to repeat the movement and walk out with your hands. Okay? I'll say that one more time. So, if you have more space in front of you, continue to repeat the movement, this movement, and walk out with your hands. Okay? Good. Now, if you do not have more space, like me, however, turn around and crawl out towards the opposite direction. Okay? I'll say it to you one more time. So, if you do not have more space, like me, however, turn around and crawl out towards the opposite direction. Okay? Good. Now, walk in with your feet again, but
Don't forget not to bend your legs, okay? This is, no. I'll say it one more time. So walk in with your feet again, but don't forget not to bend your legs, okay? Good. Are you sweating? You better be sweating, okay? I'll say that one more time. Are you sweating? You better be sweating, okay? Good. Do this with your family in your living room when you don't have time to work out, okay? I'll say that one more time. So do this with your family in your living room when you don't have time to work out, okay? I hope that was fun for you guys. It is so fun for me, and it warms up my body. So good job, guys.

0: It's time for English on the Go, so we're going to look at Serena's full clip where she talks to us about a big decision that she's making with regards to her studies. She's actually going to be switching universities. Let's find out more.
1: Just wanna ignite ya!
2: Are you ready? Go!
3: I have made a big decision, and I actually don't know if it's a blessing in disguise or not. So let me tell you what has turned my life upside down lately. I've been minding my own business abroad while I was attending my study program when certain German laws regarding my future study plans have had been changed for the worse. And that has led me to the decision to willingly drop out of my university abroad and to try my luck at reapplying at a German university at home. As you can imagine, bureaucracy and paperwork pose difficulties because I have to juggle many things in many places at the same time. But I can handle it. Even though it feels like my future is hanging by a thread right now, I am very confident that it will turn out for the better. Usually I make very well-planned and well-thought-out decisions, but sometimes life, just like now, forces you to take a chance. And for all of you guys who are in a similar life-changing situation right now, I will keep my fingers crossed that it will work out.
4: 네, 오늘의 핵심 어휘를 보고 공부 이어가겠습니다. 먼저 이런 단어가 나오는데요. 축복을 뜻하는 blessing, 그리고 변장을 가리키는 disguise가 나와요. 이 두 가지가 하나의 표현 속에서 있다가 나올 겁니다. 그리고 자진해서 직접 스스로 누군가의 강요가 아니고 네, 원해서 할 때 willingly라고 합니다. 발음 연습해 볼까요?
0: Let's practice our pronunciation starting with blessing. Next we have disguise. Willingly. Let's take a look at some more vocabulary words.
4: 그 다음으로 요식체계나 관료체계를 뜻하는 bureaucracy, 그 다음 서류작업, paperwork, 말 그대로 종이 일이죠. paperwork, 마지막 실 또는 가닥을 뜻하는 thread 나옵니다. 발음 연습해 볼게요.
0: Next we have bureaucracy. Next we have

0: paperwork, paperwork, paperwork. And lastly, thread, thread, thread. Perfect. Let's take a look at Serena's clip once again, but with English subtitles.
1: I have made a big decision, and I actually don't know if it's a blessing in disguise or not. So let me tell you what has turned my life upside down lately. I've been minding my own business abroad while I was attending my study program when certain German laws regarding my future study plans have had been changed for the worse. And that has led me to the decision to willingly drop out of my university abroad and to try my luck at reapplying at a German university at home. As you can imagine, bureaucracy and paperwork pose difficulties because I have to juggle many things in many places at the same time. But I can handle it. Even though it feels like my future is hanging by a thread right now, I'm very confident that it will turn out for the better. Usually I make very well-planned and well-thought-out decisions, but sometimes life, just like now, forces you to take a chance. And for all of you guys who are in a similar life-changing situation right now, I will keep my fingers crossed that it will work out.
0: I'm sorry to hear that, you know, some laws were changed and some things changed and you have to reapply, you know, for universities. I hope that it works out. Our fingers are crossed for you as well.
2: 지금 굉장히 어려운 상황일 것 같은데요. 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
0: Sounds great.
1: I have made a big decision and I actually don't know if it's a blessing in disguise or not. So let me tell you what has turned my life upside down lately. I've been minding my own business abroad while I was attending my study program.
0: I have made a big decision and I actually don't know if it's a blessing in disguise or not.
2: I made a big decision 하면 그냥 단순하게 과거에 언젠가 한번 결정을 내렸다라는 뜻인데요. 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
0: blessing in disguise. 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
0: Yeah, it's bad right now, but later on it could turn out to be good.
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0: 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It's inside out. Or something that's folded like this. Inside out.
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1: 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I know you can, girl. So she says, even though it feels like my future is hanging by a thread right now.
0: 지금 제 future, 제 미래가 hanging by a
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2: 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Usually I make very well-planned and well-thought-out decisions, but sometimes life, just like now, forces you to take a chance.
1: I am very confident that it will turn out for the better.
0: 그렇긴 하지만 저는 아주 확신합니다. 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
1: 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Sometimes life gives you lemons.
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1: Let's take a look at the last part.
2: And for all of you guys who are in a similar life-changing situation right now, I will keep my fingers crossed that it will work out.
1: And for all of you guys who are in a similar life-changing situation right now,
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1: You're kind of making a wish or you hope for something, right?
0: Yes.
1: All right. Perfect. How about we review and take a look at our clip once again?
2: I have made a big decision, and I actually don't know if it's a blessing in disguise or not. So let me tell you what has turned my life upside down lately. I've been minding my own business abroad while I was attending my study program when certain German laws regarding my future study plans have had been changed for the worse. And that has led me to the decision to willingly drop out of my university abroad and to try my luck at reapplying at a German university at home. As you can imagine, bureaucracy and paperwork pose difficulties because I have to juggle many things in many places at the same time. But I can handle it. Even though it feels like my future is hanging by a thread right now, I am very confident that it will turn out for the better. Usually I make very well-planned and well-thought-out decisions, but sometimes life, just like now, forces you to take a chance. And for all of you guys who are in a similar life-changing situation right now, I will keep my fingers crossed that it will work out.
0: 오늘의 핵심 패턴으로 복습해 보겠습니다. 먼저 let me tell you라는 패턴이 나왔습니다. 뭐뭐를 말씀드릴게요. 이야기를 시작하기에 좋은 어떤 신호 같은 존재고요. 그 다음으로 try one's luck at doing something 하면 시도해 보는 건데 luck이 들어가기 때문에 되든 안 되든 뭐뭐를 해보다라는 뜻을 가지게 됩니다. 이 패턴을 이용해서 만들어 볼 영어 문장의 우리말 번역 먼저 보여드릴게요.

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1: Repeat after me. Let me tell you what happened. Let me tell you what happened. Perfect. Let's look at the next one.
0: 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Let me tell you what inspired me. 같이 읽어주세요.
1: Let me tell you what inspired me. One more time. Let me tell you what inspired me. Great. Let's look at our next pattern.
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1: He wants to try his luck at acting. He wants to try his luck at acting. Great, let's look at our last example.
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1: She tried her luck at becoming a singer. One last time. She tried her luck at becoming a singer. Great. Let's take a look at Serena's clip for the last time with both English and Korean subtitles.
2: I have made a big decision, and I actually don't know if it's a blessing in disguise or not. So let me tell you what has turned my life upside down lately. I've been minding my own business abroad while I was attending my study program when certain German laws regarding my future study plans have had been changed for the worse. And that has led me to the decision to willingly drop out of my university abroad and to try my luck at reapplying at a German university at home. As you can imagine, bureaucracy and paperwork pose difficulties because I have to juggle many things in many places at the same time. But I can handle it. Even though it feels like my future is hanging by a thread right now, I am very confident that it will turn out for the better. Usually I make very well-planned and well-thought-out decisions, but sometimes life, just like now, forces you to take a chance. And for all of you guys who are in a similar life-changing situation right now, I will keep my fingers crossed that it will work out.
0: 오늘의 알쏭달쏭 영어 표현 한마디 준비했습니다.
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1: 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Let's see how this turns out. 네. Let's see how this turns out.
0: 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Let's see how this turns out.
1: You could even say plays out as well.
0: Plays out 아니면 goes.
1: Goes.
0: How this goes.
1: How this goes.
0: 다양하게 쓸 수 있겠죠?
1: Yep. One last time. Let's see how this turns out. Great, let's move on to In the Social World.

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1: Let's take a look. Today, I made a big decision. I told my parents that I wish to temporarily stop my studies. After a whole month of traveling and interviewing, I've made a big decision to continue my education at this university for my master's program.

0: crossing guard. You're here. 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Today, I'm gonna wear a shiny vest and help kids cross the road safely. And I'll use this. Like a stop sign to make things stop. Because today, I am playing Crossing Guard. Do you want to play Crossing Guard with me?
1: You do?
0: Yeah. Let's help everyone cross the road safely, together. If you don't have something like this, you can use anything. Stop! Okay, let's see if it works. You start dancing, and when I hold up the sign, you stop. Stop! Nice moves. Come on, let's go outside and play. Crossing guards! Oh, oh, oh! Time to go help everyone cross the road!

0: Easy, Aussie. But also slow down. 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
1: Whoa! We tied!
2: Yay!
0: Hi, Daisy.
3: Hi, Aussie.
0: Hi, Bitsy.
3: We're playing crossing guards. Want to play?
1: Yes! I'm a motorcycle. Vroom! Tippa, tippy! Tip, tip! Vroom!
4: And I want to cross the road. Wait, where is the road? Is it right here?
5: Am I in the middle of the road?
3: I'm a crossing guard. I'd never let you stand in the middle of the road.
5: Oh.
3: That's the road.
5: Of course.
3: And the crosswalk is right here. Remember to look both ways before you cross the road.
5: Oh, I always look four ways. Up, down, this way, that way.
3: Okay, and we're walking.
1: Huh? Motorcycle coming through.
3: Stop. And we're walking. Okay, you can go now.
1: Thank you.
3: And thank you.
4: Whoa, that sign is powerful.
3: Yep, when you see it, you have to stop.
4: I stopped.
3: Want to cross again?
4: Yes, please. This time I'm going to look five ways. Up, down, armpit. This way, that way.
3: And we're walking.
4: Who's coming now? Stop!
5: Tip-tippies! Her collection!
3: We'll help you.
1: Me.
3: This one's dribbling.
5: Stop!
4: Good ball.
1: Tape!
3: That's one, two, three,
1: four! Tape's tiny!
3: Where is Yarny? Uh-oh. Crossing guards, binoculars on. Do you see a yarn ball?
5: Aw, he's leaving a trail for us to follow. So helpful.

0: just jumped into the ocean. And it didn't even look both ways.
1: Does it know how to swim?
2: Yes.
0: So do we. Come on, let's go get Yuri. But first, this way, that way. Okay. Cursed flash.
1: Swim,
0: swim,
1: swim,
0: swim,
1: swim,
0: swim,
1: swim,
0: swim,
1: swim,
0: swim,
1: swim,
0: swim,
1: swim,
0: swim. Does anyone see Yuri? There's his trail. Follow that yarn. Swim,
1: swim,
0: swim,
1: swim,
0: swim,
1: swim,
0: swim,
1: swim,
0: swim, swim. Look, the yarn ball stopped.
1: We're coming for you, Yardy.
2: Tip, tip.
0: Stop.
2: Ooh.
1: Fish school crossing.
0: All clear. Stop.
2: Huh?

0: Octopus. Look!
1: That's me. You can't cross here.
0: Tiny! How do we get Yardie if we can't cross the road?
2: Cheep, Tiny.
1: She can't tell us to stop. She doesn't even have a stop sign. But we do. Stop!
0: It works.
1: It works for one arm, but I have it.
0: Oops.
1: Stop. Eat.
0: Swim! Octopus Daisy has Bitsy, Yardie, and the stop sign. What do we do?
3: Right, okay. Oh, we need more stop signs. One for each of her arms.
0: But I don't have a stop sign.
1: You can use anything.
0: Stop sign. Stop sign. Oh, stop sign!
1: Stop? It works.
3: Stop!
1: Stop! Stop!
3: Stop!
1: No, you stop.
4: She got us.
1: You did it! Keep it up! And we're swimming!
3: Swim!
1: Swim! Swim! Swim! Swim!
0: You're so tiny now!
1: And we're swimming back!
0: Swim! Swim! Swim!
2: Charlie!
0: Here's the rest of them.
2: Huh?
5: Can I have a stop sign? It's kind of hard to do my job without it.
1: You're a crossing guard, too?
5: Why else would I tell you to stop?
6: Oh!
5: Thanks! Now everyone look 8 ways. Up, down, armpit, other armpit, other armpit, other armpit, this way, that way. And we're swimming.
1: Swim,
3: swim,
1: swim,
3: swim,
1: swim,
3: swim,
1: swim,
3: swim,
1: swim,
3: swim, swim.
0: Thanks for crossing us safely.
1: Crossing safely?

0: All right. So, 자, 우리 시작하기 전에, before we begin, let's look at our three vocabulary words for today. All right. So the first word is hideout. Hideout. Right. It's a place where you hide. 자, 비밀 은신처. Right. You're hiding. All right. Second word is hoard. Hoard. 비축물. All right. Hoard. And the third word, the third expression is by chance. 자, 우연히. So these are the words that we're going to focus on today. All right, so let's check them out soon. Okay, so let's see if they can decode the Enigma code. Let's read. What is a code breaker? The science of writing and solving codes is called cryptography. Cryptologists, also known as codebreakers, use maths to solve codes by finding patterns in them. Okay, 친구들, codebreaker. 자, codebreaker는 그러니까 이 암호를 해독을 할 수 있는 사람들이죠. 네, 그래서 이 cryptologist 이거는 좀 공식적인 단어인데요. 이 crypt, C-R-Y-P-T 이거를 보면은 비밀 이런 뜻이 있습니다. Let's continue reading. Is there a school for code breakers? Yes. Bletchley Park in Milton Keynes, UK was home to the government code and cipher school. It opened in 1939 and was like a secret hideout for code breakers. Code breakers built a machine called the bomb that could work out the messages. Bletchley Park Code Breakers, 1942-43. The bomb machine. Okay, so 이 code breakers를 위한 학교가 있었네요. 나 이 Bletchley Park라고 이 영국에 있는데, it was a hideout, a secret hideout for code breakers. And here comes our first vocabulary word. To hideout, 비밀 은신처예요. 그러니까 한마디로 어디 숨어 있는 곳이죠. 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All right, very interesting. Let us continue. Who were the best code breakers? The code breakers of Bletchley Park played an important part in winning the war. Two of the most famous codebreakers were Alan Turing and Joan Clark. They and other codebreakers shortened the war by 2 years and saved millions of lives. How can I become a codebreaker? Are you good at maths? Do you like solving puzzles like crosswords? If you do, you might have the right skills to become a codebreaker. Today, code breakers usually need a university degree in maths or computer science. Okay, 자, Alan Turing and Joan Clark. 이분들 때문에 전쟁이 2년 빨리 끝났고 많이 목숨을 살렸는 거죠. 네, 그만큼 많은 사람들이 안 죽었죠. 빨리 끝났으니까. 자, 친구들, code breaker 되고 싶나요? 대학교를 가야 돼요. 오케이. 자, code breaker 하고 싶으면, 네, 우리 이제 마지막 페이지 볼까요?
1: Are there any unbreakable codes? More than 200 years ago, a man named Thomas Beale wrote 3 coded messages. He said that anyone who solved the messages would find a hoard of incredible treasure. The messages were written using simple substitution codes where numbers represent a letter of the alphabet. However, the keys to the codes are unknown texts. By chance, a code breaker in the 19th century worked out one code, but no one has ever found the keys to the other codes or the missing treasure yet.
2: Oh, so that's what secret codes are.
1: 자, 이 타미스 비오가 이런 코드를 하나 했는데 이 코드를 풀면은 보물을 찾을 수 있다는 거예요. 그래서 he says that they would find a hoard of incredible treasure. Now, hoard는 자, 비축물이라고 하지만 귀중품을 어떤 비밀 장소에다가 이렇게 놓는 거예요. Right? To like put it all there. Alright? 자, 딱 한 명만 이거를 풀었습니다. By chance. 자, 그것도 우연히 했어요. 자, 이제 풀었는데, 이제 두 코드는 아직도 남았죠? 네, but who knows? Maybe later. Okay, so that is the end of our book, but I want to read that one more time, so let's do it. What is a code breaker? The science of writing and solving codes is called cryptography. Cryptologists, also known as code breakers, use maths to solve codes by finding patterns in them. Is there a school for code breakers? Yes. Bletchley Park in Milton Keynes, UK, was home to the Government Code and Cipher School. It opened in 1939 and was like a secret hideout for code breakers. Code breakers built a machine called the bomb that could work out the messages. Who were the best code breakers? The code breakers of Bletchley Park played an important part in winning the war. Two of the most famous code breakers were Alan Turing and Joan Clark. They and other code breakers shortened the war by 2 years and saved millions of lives. How can I become a code breaker? Are you good at maths? Do you like solving puzzles like crosswords? If you do, you might have the right skills to become a code breaker. Today, code breakers usually need a university degree in maths or computer science. Are there any unbreakable codes? More than 200 years ago, a man named Thomas Beale wrote 3 coded messages. He said that anyone who solved the messages would find a hoard of incredible treasure. The messages were written using simple substitution codes where numbers represent a letter of the alphabet. However, the keys to the codes are unknown texts. By chance, a code breaker in the 19th century worked out one code, but no one has ever found the keys to the other codes or the missing treasure yet. So that is the end of our book, What is a Secret Code? 저는 개인적으로 이 Secret Code 아주 재밌게 봤어요. I hope you felt the same way too. We learned a lot about codes, right? Okay, take very good care. And of course, I will be back with a new book, a new story. So I hope to see you next time. Bye!
2: 이거 실화야?
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0: 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This is Mummy Pig. And this is Daddy Pig. Peppa Pig. Grandpa's robot.
1: Peppa and George have come to play at Granny and Grandpa Pig's house.
0: Granny Pig!
2: Granny Pig!
3: Hello, my little ones.
0: Where is Grandpa Pig?
3: Oh, he's down in his shed, making something.
0: What's he making?
3: Ah, goodness knows. Shall we have a look?
0: Yes, please. Hello, Grandpa.
4: Hello, Peppa and George. You're just in time to see my latest creation. Prepare to be amazed.
0: Wow! A robot!
2: Robot!
4: I built it myself.
3: Amazing!
5: Hello!
3: It can even talk.
5: Hello!
4: Oh, it can do more than talk. It will help us with jobs around the garden and in the house.
3: Fantastic.
4: Yes, and it is very strong. So if we need to pick up, something heavy, the robot can lift it.
0: Show us, Grandpa.
4: Okay. Robot, pick up something.
5: Okay.
4: Whoa!
0: The robot is strong.
4: Yes, a robot. Put me down.
5: Okay.
4: Oh, yes. Its brain might need a little adjusting. There. That should do it.
3: I have to say, I'm quite impressed. Now then, who would like a glass of orange juice?
0: Yes, please.
4: Orange juice sounds lovely. It's thirsty work building robots.
3: Okay, I'll bring juice for everyone.
0: And the robot can help. You.
3: Good idea, Peppa. The robot can carry the tray of juice.
5: Okay.
4: The robot might not be ready for carrying trays yet. Maybe after a few more adjustments.
3: Oh, Grandpa, you're such a fusspot. When the juice is ready, I'll call the robot to help.

0: else can the robot do?
1: Well, I was thinking it could help me dig holes in the garden.
0: Ooh!
1: Robot, please get me a spade from the shed.
2: Okay.
1: It's not very good with doors yet.
2: Spade.
1: Robot, dig.
2: Okay.
1: That's a bit faster than I was expecting.
0: It's the deepest hole in the world ever!
1: Yes. Perhaps that's deep enough. Robot, stop! So you see, if I wanted a big hole in the garden, this robot is the one to dig it for me.
0: How will the robot get out?
1: Let's try this. Robot, dig yourself out of the hole.
0: Hooray!
3: Juice is ready! Robot, please come here.
2: Okay.
3: Please carry this tray.
2: Okay. Juice for everyone.
0: Thank you, robot.
1: I have to say, I think I've done a good job with that robot.
3: Why are there massive holes in the garden?
0: Grandpa's robot made them.
1: Yes, and if we want holes in the garden, it's just one of the many things my robot is good at.
0: The robot can do everything.
3: Can it tidy up the house?
1: Well, maybe not the house just yet, but it might be able to tidy my shed.
3: Lovely.
1: Robot, tidy up shed.
2: Tidy up shed.
1: I might make a few adjustments before we have it tidy up the house.
0: Grandpa, I think your robot is the best.
1: Oh, thank you, Peppa.
4: Grandpa loves robots. Everyone loves them.

0: Okay, she's asleep.
1: What do you want to watch tonight, babe?
2: Do you watch TV after we go to sleep?
3: Bluey, not again. Come on, back to bed.
2: I don't want to go to bed.
1: Too bad, kid.
2: But why do we have to sleep? Why can't we just stay awake all night?
1: Because that's the way the world is.
2: Well, I'm going to make it so that's not how the world is.
1: That might be tricky. People like to sleep.
2: Well, I'll take everyone's bed to the dump.
1: Yeah, they'll probably just sleep on the couch.
2: Well, I'll take the couches to the dump too.
1: Oh, sounds like a big job. You'll need a full night's sleep for that.
2: Yeah, I will. Night. Hey, wait, no!
0: Come on, I'll read you a story.
1: You know she can't help it.
0: I know. Can you help me?
1: Oh, yeah, I've got an idea.
0: Wait, is it a bad idea?
2: Mum, are you grumpy with me?
0: No, honey, I'm okay. Come on. Once upon a time, there was a village.
2: Are you sure you're not grumpy?
0: No, I just want you to go to sleep. And in the village...
1: Hey, hey!
2: Unicorns!
0: Oh, no, not unicorns. This episode of Bluey, unfortunately, is called Unicorns.
1: Budge up, budge up! Watch the horn! What are we reading?
0: Well, it's a story...
1: Yawn! Here, read this. It's got a unicorn in it.
0: I'm not reading that.
1: Fine, I'll read it. On up on Tim. I wish I could read.
0: Unicorns, Bluey is finding it a little hard to get to sleep, so we're actually trying to calm things down a bit.
1: Well, it's got to

0: goes asleep?
1: I don't care!
0: Well, I do. So how about you and your little mate jog on?
1: I ain't going nowhere, toots.
0: My name is Chili.
1: Oh, I'm sorry, silly.
0: Chili.
1: Billy, yeah, that's what I said.
2: Oh, Mum, please, can Unicorn stay?
0: Bluey, he's the most annoying unicorn in the world.
1: Guilty!
2: But I can turn him into a nice unicorn. I promise I can. Right, Unicorn?
1: Nah.
2: Don't listen to him. Please, can he stay?
0: Fine, but we're reading this book, not yours.
3: You will live to regret that.
4: Once upon a time, there was a village, and in the village, everyone walked around barefoot.
1: Ah, yay!
2: Unicorns! I can't see the page!
1: And why should I care?
5: I forgot about the catchphrase.
2: If you block the words, Mum can't read the story.
1: And why should I care?
2: Because stories are nice.
1: My story was nice. It had a unicorn in it. This one has zero unicorns. And the ending's boring. She just makes sure...
0: Huh? Don't spoil the ending.
1: Why not?
0: Because Bluey hasn't heard it.
1: What should I get?
2: Unicorns, I'm trying to make you a nice unicorn.
1: Okay. Please continue, Millie. I won't spoil the ending. Where she makes shoes.
2: Unicorns!
4: One day, the queen decided to get off her litter and have a walk around.
1: Changed my mind. Oh, wait, changed it again. Actually, I will. Nope, not today. Up, down, up, down, up, down, up, down, up, down, up, down.
2: Of course. That is bad behavior.
1: Meh, meh, meh, meh, meh, meh, meh, meh, meh.
2: Oh, so is that.
1: Meep, meep, meep, meep.
4: Shall we continue?
2: Oh, yes.
1: Meep.
4: So the queen walked a few steps and stood on a prickle. Ouch.
2: Unicorns, that's mean. How would you feel if you stood on a prickle?
1: I feel good. I feel so good I dance.
2: You wouldn't dance. You'd be crying like the queen.
1: Well, maybe she should wear some shoes.
2: Unicorns.
4: Anyway, the queen discovered that her whole kingdom was covered in prickles. What was she to do?
1: Make shoes.
4: Bluey.
2: Oh, I know. Unicorns, what's your favourite food?
1: Children.
2: Oh.
1: Just kidding. I like chicken bucket.
2: Oh, great. Look, here's some chicken bucket.
1: Ah, thank you. Mighty kind.
2: Okay, we're good to go.
4: So the queen had an idea. She will cover the whole kingdom in leather. That way, no one will ever stand on the prickles again. So she got to work. All day and night, the queen worked, covering her whole kingdom in leather.
1: Oh!
0: Can you please chew with your mouth shut?
1: I can chew with my mouth shut. Of course I can.
4: Thank you. The queen just...
1: Then I'm not gonna.
0: That's it. I'm out.
1: Catch you on the flip side, Willie.
2: Wait, no.
0: I'm done, Bluey.
2: I can handle this, Mum. Unicorns!
1: Ow! My back! My neck! My back and my neck!
2: I just tap you on the shoulder.
1: Whiplash! Whiplash! Call my lawyer!
4: Look, Bluey, good on you for trying, but you can't change unicorns.
2: I think you're right.
4: I'm not sure you can change anyone very much.
2: Well, what can we change?
4: Well, we can stop letting unicorns annoy us.
2: Really? How?
4: Maybe we ignore him?
2: He's pretty hard to ignore.
4: Let's give it a go. The queen just couldn't do any more. She was too tired. Oh, well, here he comes. Remember? Just ignore him.
6: Are you Willie Healer?
0: I'm Chili Healer!
2: Mom!
0: Oh, yes, sorry.
4: But then the jester said to the queen, Your Majesty, instead of covering the whole kingdom in leather, why not just cover your feet?
6: Stop that reading. This is a very serious matter. One of you karate chop my client.
2: Karate chop?
4: Bluey?
2: Oh, yeah, sorry.
4: So the queen cut two little bits of leather and made them into shoes.
6: Hey, I'm talking to you.
1: Yeah, listen to him.
4: So the people could walk anywhere they wanted and the prickles couldn't hurt them.
1: Stop reading!
6: Unicorns, let me handle this.
1: Yeah, watch it, mate. I'll have to get a little pokey.
6: Okay, as your lawyer,
1: Here I go! Oh,

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1: Step one, tens and ones.
2: Figure it out for yourself. This is where you sign up. Figure it out for yourself. Where do you fit in this lineup? How many tens and how many ones can you count to?
1: Three tens and one.
3: Three tens and two.
2: That's how you find out what you amount to.
1: 31.
3: 32.
2: Then you get to figure it out. That's what this is all about.
3: Step two, rectangles.
2: Now let's see how rectangly you can be. 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
1: Prime positions.
3: Super rectangle.

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1: Figure it out for yourself. What are you afraid of? Figure it out for yourself. Show all of us what you're made of. How many teams and how many

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1: Teams, lots of teams.
2: Then you get to figure it out. That's what this is all about.
3: Step four, play with patterns.
2: Figure it out for yourself.

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1: Arrow, butterfly, whatever this is.
2: Funny cross, square with four holes.
0: Donut, great! And still two steps to go.
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1: 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That's what this is all about.
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0: 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I figured myself out.
1: I am 31 and I love calendars.
2: Double, double, double. I figured myself out.